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1: 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Mr. Modi said that this visit provides an opportunity to deepen India-Slovakia relations and explore new avenues of cooperation between the two countries. In a social media post, Mr. Modi also said that he's looking forward to productive meetings with Slovakia's President Peter Pellegrini and Prime Minister Robert Fico. This is the first ever visit by an Indian Prime Minister to Slovakia since its independence in 1993. The visit by Mr. Modi follows President Draupadi Murmu's state visit to Slovakia in April last year and Slovak President Peter Pellegrini's visit to India for the AI Impact Summit in February this year. The visit reaffirms India's commitment towards strengthening its bilateral relationship with Slovakia in various sectors, including trade, investment, automobile and railway manufacturing. Our correspondent reports that upon his arrival in Bratislava, Mr. Modi was given a warm welcome and accorded a traditional Slovak hospitality.
2: Prime Minister Narendra Modi was received by Slovak Foreign Minister Jure Blanar upon his arrival in Bratislava last night. Members of the Indian diaspora gathered in Bratislava welcomed him with slogans upon his arrival. Slovak musicians of the Lutnica ensemble performed Vande Mataram on the Prime Minister's arrival. Sri Narendra Modi will be accorded a ceremonial welcome today in Bratislava. Midhi M. Palluruthi, Akashvani News from Bratislava.
1: The Ministry of External Affairs conducted a special briefing in Nice on the outcomes of Prime Minister Narendra Modi's visit to France and his discussions with French President Emmanuel Macron. Foreign Secretary Vikram Misri described the India-France Innovation Roadmap 2030 as a key outcome of the visit, aimed at deepening collaboration in critical and emerging technologies, artificial intelligence, startups, research and academic exchanges. He highlighted the creation of a joint India-France AI working group on AI governance and the establishment of a national center of excellence for skilling in aeronautics and allied sectors at NSTI Kanpur. The 52nd G7 summit will begin at Evian in France today. The three-day event are being attended by G7 members, Canada, France, Germany, Italy, Japan, the UK, US and European Union. Prime Minister Narendra Modi will participate in the outreach session tomorrow. His participation in the G7 summit underscores India's important role in global geopolitics. Commercial flight services from the Noida International Airport, located at Jewar in Gautam Budh Nagar of Uttar Pradesh, will begin this morning. The first flight from Indigo Airlines will depart from Lucknow at 7:05 a.m. and is scheduled to arrive at the Noida International Airport at 8:05 a.m. Following this, the first regular commercial flight from Noida to Bengaluru will also commence operations. The first flight from Jewar Airport to Lucknow will take off at 8 a.m. The National Testing Agency, NTA, has released the admit cards for the NEET undergraduate re-examination for admission to undergraduate medical education. Candidates can download their admit cards from NTA's official website, neet.nta.nic.in. The re-examination is scheduled to be held on 21st of this month from 2 p.m. to 5:15 p.m. The Criminal Investigation Department interrogated Trinamool Congress MP Abhishek Banerjee for over 9 hours for his alleged involvement in the signature forgery case of party MLAs. According to sources, the agency interrogated yesterday Trinamool Congress MLA Kunal Ghosh and Abhishek Banerjee face-to-face at Bhavani Bhavan. And that is the end of this news bulletin.

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1: 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I don't know if I proper channelized Toraga. I do give Makada restoration application. I have a investor with the Pitopi Nabagi. Why and sing the Satana with authoritative Kenoduma? Hukum Mamakuot Kinate, not Ragana educating authority, inbuilt over authority. She did Pitoraga. Hukum do him basis the Pangatari Papa. Not to be the Hana Loksil or Tadi. Mabani says Haro Tonabra. I beg you with a meeting to Lapia in it.
0: Hello. Hello.
5: Hello, sir. I want to tell you that I am going to come to you.
0: Oh, I am going to
5: come to you. I am going to come to you. I am going to come to you. I am going to come to you. I am going to come to you. I am going to come to you. I am going to come to you. I am going to come to you. I am going to come to you. I am going to come to you. I am going to come to you. I am going to come to you. Private bank, I am going to come to you. 10% the 5% the sale of the PDC, much is your Aini Abra. Sinda the Takira Maduga Ponji skin gigging Jenabagi the Muta, Machikana and a control to regain, much arts and culture, Kamisaram Naga, Ninjaliga, Hai, Machi, State Sakai over again, Saiki, Monday, Nedrangi Matanga, Saiki, Hai, your company, man, the money will get in the Tazami.
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This is Akash Vanish Long, the Northeast News Bulletin, read by Wa'ide Lang Pariat. First, we take a look at the headlines. Northeast India Infrastructure Summit and Exhibition 2026 to be inaugurated by Union Road Transport and Highways Minister Nitin Gadkari in Shillong today. Tripura Chief Minister Dr. Manik Saha says improved healthcare services in the state have reduced patient referrals by 80%. And Nagaland Governor Nandkishore Yadav urges citizens to pledge to donate blood on World Blood Donor Day. And now the news and details. The Northeast India Infrastructure Summit and Exhibition 2026 will be inaugurated by Union Road Transport and Highways Minister Nitin Gadkari in Shillong today. The event will be attended by Conrad K. Sangma, Chief Minister of Meghalaya, the host state for the summit. The two-day summit will bring together officials from 8 union ministries, chief ministers and senior officials from Meghalaya, Assam, Manipur, Mizoram, Tripura, Sikkim, Arunachal Pradesh and Nagaland. Industry leaders, investors, infrastructure developers, financial institutions and technology innovators will deliberate on the future of infrastructure-led growth in Northeast India. Organized by the Federation of Industry and Commerce of Northeastern Region in partnership with the Government of Meghalaya and Build India Foundation, the summit is being positioned as the region's premier infrastructure investment platform. It aims to catalyze investments, strengthen public-private partnerships, and accelerate the development of critical infrastructure to enhance connectivity and economic integration across Northeast India. Tripura Chief Minister Dr. Manik Saha has said that improved healthcare services in the state have reduced patient referrals by 80%. Addressing a function in Agartala to mark World Blood Donor Day yesterday, the Chief Minister said the government is working to further strengthen the state's healthcare system. Dr. Saha highlighted the growth of medical education in Tripura, which now has around 550 MBBS seats and over 200 postgraduate medical seats, providing greater opportunities for aspiring doctors. He also noted that super speciality healthcare services are expanding steadily across Tripura. Emphasizing the importance of voluntary blood donation, the Chief Minister stressed that increased awareness would encourage more people to donate blood. Nagaland Governor Nandkishore Yadav has urged all citizens to pledge to donate blood to strengthen the spirit of service to humanity and philanthropy. Speaking on the occasion of World Blood Donor Day on the theme, One Drop of Humanity, Give Blood, Save Lives, he said a unit of blood can give a needy person a new life and new hope. Various programs were held across several districts in Mizoram on World Blood Donor Day yesterday. In Dimapur, Nagaland State Blood Transfusion Council observed the event at Blood Center District Hospital. Around 50 volunteers donated blood on the occasion, and the Green Club Zunheboto, in collaboration with Zunheboto District Legal Services Authority and Hezuku Memorial District Hospital, observed the day at Hezuku Memorial District Hospital. At District Hospital Tuensang, the 29 Assam Rifles observed World Blood Donor Day, during which 10 Jawans donated blood. Manipur Chief Minister Yamnan Kamchan Singh has lauded Prime Minister Narendra Modi for his visionary guidance, under which India has witnessed progress across various sectors during the last 12 years. Manipur has benefited through major initiatives in infrastructure, education, healthcare, sports, connectivity and social welfare, he said. Mr. Kamchan Singh highlighted the National Sports University set up in Manipur, implementation of ILP, establishment of medical college in Churachandpur, and other initiatives taken up during the tenure of Prime Minister Narendra Modi. The completion of railway connectivity project from Jiribam to Pul Imphal is targeted to be completed by 2028. This project will connect Imphal to New Delhi, which will boost the economy of Manipur. Also, the ongoing construction of the new integrated terminal of the Bir Tikendrajit International Airport is expected to be completed very soon, the Chief Minister said. Manipur Tourism Minister Khuraijam Loken Singh of the National People's Party has pointed out that in honour of the Manipuri freedom fighters of the Anglo-Manipur War 1891, the Indian government has renamed Mount Harriet at Andaman and Nicobar Islands to Mount Manipur in October 2021. The tourism minister was addressing a joint conference with Chief Minister Yamnan Kamchan Singh in Imphal yesterday, celebrating 12 years of the Narendra Modi-led NDA government at the centre. Manipur Deputy Chief Minister Losi Diko of the Naga People's Front stated that India achieved its emissions intensity reduction target of 33-35% from 2005 levels, 11 years ahead of schedule. Home Minister Govindas Kongthojam stated that border fencing along the Indo-Myanmar border in Manipur has been undergoing on a war footing.
A series of programs including a public welfare camp, a sit-and-draw competition and a cleanliness drive were organized across Agartala yesterday to celebrate the 12th anniversary of the Narendra Modi-led central government. Chief Minister Dr. Manik Saha and Union Minister Sabananda Sonowal inaugurated the flagship event, a three-day public welfare camp and exhibition at the Rabindra Satabarshiki Bhavan. Dr. Saha emphasized that the camp aims to bring the benefits of various government welfare schemes directly to the citizens. Union Minister Sonowal highlighted India's rapid development under Prime Minister Narendra Modi's leadership and expressed strong confidence in Tripura's continued progress. Alongside the mega welfare camp, grassroots initiatives were held

across different municipal wards in Agartala. The Central Bureau of Investigation yesterday arrested a senior section engineer of the Silchar Division of the North East Frontier Railway in connection with a bribery case. A case was registered against the official following allegations that he had demanded bribe from a contractor for clearing a long-pending bill awaiting approval. Acting on the complaint, the CBI laid a trap and caught the accused red-handed while allegedly accepting the bribe. The arrested official is scheduled to be produced before the competent court in Guwahati today, and the CBI also conducted searches at the residence of the accused. Further investigation into the case is underway. Meghalaya Minister for Education Lakmin Rumbui attended the first Professor Barrister Pakim Academic Awards distribution function organized by the Jhatia Students' Union at Jowai on Saturday. He congratulated the Jhatia Students' Union for instituting the award in honor of one of Meghalaya's most distinguished academicians, scholars and visionaries. He stated that the awards serve as a fitting tribute to a man whose contributions to education, literature and society continue to inspire generations of students across Meghalaya. Modern aquaculture technologies such as BioFlock and recirculating aquaculture systems have the potential to significantly increase fish production in Meghalaya, allowing entrepreneurs to generate higher yields even from small land holdings. The Superintendent of Fisheries Riboy District, M.A. Kongjilu, has said that technology interventions can substantially raise production per unit area, making fisheries a viable enterprise even in urban, peri-urban and semi-urban areas where land is scarce. According to her, a conventional 1 hectare fish pond generally produces between 3,500 kilograms to 5,500 kilograms of fish. In contrast, modern systems can produce as much as 20,000 kilograms from a much smaller area, resulting in significantly higher productivity. As part of the celebrations marking the 150th birth anniversary of Sardar Vallabhbhai Patel, West Tripura Police organized a tree plantation drive at Eden Garden, Eden Nagar Police Lines yesterday. Addressing newly recruited police constables during the master parade, Superintendent of Police Namit Pathak stressed the importance of discipline, dedication and integrity in public service. Police officials planted various saplings during the program. The Tripura Police said such social initiatives for environmental protection and public awareness would continue in the future. The India Meteorological Department has forecasted isolated heavy to very heavy rainfall over sub-Himalayan West Bengal, Sikkim, Arunachal Pradesh, Assam and Meghalaya during the next 6 to 7 days. According to an IMD bulletin issued this morning, parts of northeast India and West Bengal will witness the heavy rainfall today. The IMD has issued orange colour warning for heavy to very heavy rainfall over Assam and Meghalaya. Fresh from their victory in the South Asian Football Federation Women's Championship 2026, the two Meghalians in the India squad, Sanfida Nongrum and Ribansi Jammu, were felicitated by the Meghalaya Football Association in Shillong yesterday. India defeated Bangladesh in the final on 6th June in Goa. It was 7 years ago that the Blue Tigresses had last won the subcontinental title. Sanfida, who made her senior team debut earlier this year, scored in the final as well as in the semi-finals. The midfield magician was named most valuable player in the tournament. Ribansi, a goalkeeper, made her senior team debut in this competition and was used in the first match against Maldives. Now we take a look at the headlines once again. Northeast India Infrastructure Summit and Exhibition 2026 to be inaugurated by Union Road Transport and Highways Minister Nitin Gadkari in Shillong today. Tripura Chief Minister Dr. Manik Saha says improved healthcare services in the state have reduced patient referrals by 80%. Nagaland Governor Nand Kishore Yadav urges citizens to pledge to donate blood on World Blood Donor Day. And with that, we end the Northeast News Bulletin from Akashvani Shillong. Have a nice day.

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1: Say how be the Chanchan.
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0: Good morning, Manipur Ge Thoram Ni. Phone to be directly with me. I'm delay from Ang Takhang
1: 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Good morning, ma'am. Phone to get away from you. I'm going to get away from you.
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0: 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I see the current of film, the Kari Isai Tasiki Len Thoy.
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0: 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You say Tassi and see that? 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

0: And I am Valsa Williams with the Midday News. The headlines. Prime Minister Narendra Modi holds talks with his Slovak counterpart Robert Fico in Bratislava today. 52nd G7 summit set to begin in French city of Evian this evening. Prime Minister Modi to participate in outreach sessions tomorrow. India welcomes peace deal between Iran and the United States, says it will help restore peace and stability in the region. Sensex jumps over 1,100 points as global crude oil prices tumble up to over 4% amid US-Iran peace deal. Union Finance Minister Nirmala Sitharaman assures adequate buffer stock of food grains in the country despite El Nino conditions. United Kingdom announces social media ban for children under 16. And in FIFA World Cup 2026, Spain to take on Cabo Verde in Group H clash at Atlanta Stadium in the United States this evening. Prime Minister Narendra Modi is currently holding talks with his Slovak counterpart Robert Fico in Bratislava, the capital of Slovakia. Both the leaders met at the Bratislava Castle for their bilateral engagement. Earlier, Prime Minister Modi was accorded a guard of honor in presence of his Slovak counterpart. Mr. Modi said this visit provides an opportunity to deepen India-Slovakia relations and explore new avenues of cooperation between the two countries. Details from our correspondent.
1: Prime Minister Narendra Modi will attend a lunch hosted by Slovak Prime Minister Fico in a short while. Both Prime Ministers will lay a wreath at the tomb of the unknown soldier. Sri Narendra Modi will also attend an onboard cruise meeting with selected Slovak business leaders alongside the Slovak Prime Minister. Smithy M. Palluruthi, Akashvani News from Bratislava.
0: This is the first ever visit by an Indian Prime Minister to Slovakia since its independence in 1993. The visit reaffirms India's commitment towards strengthening its bilateral relationship with Slovakia in various sectors, including trade, investment, and automobile and railway manufacturing. Upon his arrival in Bratislava, Mr. Modi was given a warm welcome and accorded traditional Slovak hospitality. The French city of Evian is all set to host the 52nd G7 summit beginning today. The meeting is getting underway with a significant positive development as the US and Iran have finalized a deal to end their 107-day war and reopened the Strait of Hormuz, the narrow waterway used to ferry one-fifth of global oil supplies. Leaders of G7 countries, including France, the United Kingdom, Germany and Italy, have welcomed the development. In a joint statement, the leaders of France, the United Kingdom, Germany and Italy said the urgent reopening of the Strait of Hormuz with unconditional and unrestricted freedom of navigation is essential. French President Emmanuel Macron will formally welcome leaders of the G7 countries, which include the United States, the United Kingdom, Canada, Germany, Italy and Japan, along with the presidents of the European Council and the European Commission later today. India, Brazil, South Korea, Kenya and Egypt have been invited to the summit as the partner countries. Ukraine, Qatar and the United Arab Emirates have also been invited for the summit. A report.
2: The G7 summit under the French presidency had chosen some key priorities for the current year. In broader terms, these include reducing excessive macroeconomic imbalances, fostering shared growth, and renewing international partnerships. Discussions are also expected on strengthening the resilience of critical and mineral value chains, protecting miners online, and settling major geopolitical crises. Prime Minister Narendra Modi will arrive in Evian tomorrow to participate in the summit. The Prime Minister is visiting the French city at the invitation of French President Emmanuel Macron. The visit holds immense significance, providing Prime Minister Narendra Modi a crucial platform to engage with world leaders on issues vital not to just India but to the entire global south. Notably, this marks India's 13th participation at the G7 summit and the Prime Minister's 7th consecutive participation. India's regular participation at the G7 summits reflects the increasing recognition of New Delhi's role and contribution in the addressing global challenges related to peace, security, development and environmental sustainability. Ankit Kumar, Akashwadi News, Evian, France.
0: India has welcomed the understanding reached between the United States and Iran on ending the conflict in West Asia, which has caused serious economic disruption across the world.

0: The official signing of the agreement. Meanwhile, benchmark domestic equity indices witnessed strong gains in the afternoon session today following the announcement of a peace deal between the United States and Iran. We have a report.
1: The Lal Street cheered the peace deal as the Sensex climbed 932 points to 76,460, while the Nifty jumped 290 points to 23,912 when reports last came in. In the broader market, at the National Stock Exchange, the mid-cap 100 as well as small-cap 100 indices surged almost 1.6% a short while ago. The easing geopolitical concern boosted investor sentiment, triggering broad-based buying across the markets, with most secular indices trading in the green. However, the pharma and healthcare sectors bucked the trend and remained under pressure. In the global crude oil market, Brent crude was trading 4.7% lower at $83.24 per barrel at the time of the last report. Meanwhile, in the bullion market, 24-carat gold was trading 1.5% up at 1,53,250 rupees per 10 gram, while silver was trading 2.4% higher at 2,53,550 rupees per kilogram a short while ago. Lakhab Kumar for Akashwani News, Delhi.
0: This is Akashwani giving you the news. For quick news updates around the clock, follow us on our X handle at AIR News Alerts, and for details of stories and more, log on to our website www.newsonair.gov.in and download News on AIR app. Welcome back to the Midday News. Union Finance Minister Nirmala Sitharaman has said the country has adequate buffer stock of food grains and there will be no food shortage despite the impact of El Nino conditions. Speaking at the Mind Mine Summit in New Delhi today, the finance minister stated that the southwest monsoon rainfall this year is expected to be below normal. She said sufficient quantity of fertilizers is available for the Kharif crop season. Ms. Sitharaman further informed that the supply of fertilizers for the upcoming Rabi season will commence from November this year.
2: This year, because of the El Nino, I think we are preparing for not so good a monsoon. Of course, we have enough buffer stocks. Since last year, we've maintained, so there shouldn't be a food shortage. But for farmers, it will have an impact because this year, his income will be stressed out.
0: Union Ayush Minister Pratap Rao Jadhav today said the main national event of the International Day of Yoga IDY 2026 will be held in Kolkata on the 21st of June, with Prime Minister Narendra Modi leading the celebrations. Addressing the curtain raiser press conference for the day in New Delhi, the minister noted that the theme for IDY 2026 is Yoga for Healthy Aging, which addresses one of the most significant challenges of the modern era. Mr. Jadhav added that yoga plays a vital role in helping people lead healthy, active, self-reliant and mentally resilient lives as they age.
3: This year, Ministry of Culture will organize special programs at 100 prestigious and iconic spots across the country to mark the International Day of Yoga IDY celebrations. This initiative will connect yoga with our culture and historic heritage to make yoga a national festival. The main event of IDY 2026 will be organized at the Red Road of West Bengal's historic capital city of Kolkata on 21st of June, where Prime Minister Narendra Modi will also lead the celebrations.
0: Noida International Airport at Jewar in Uttar Pradesh today commenced commercial flight operations, marking a significant milestone in the country's civil aviation sector. Addressing the inaugural ceremony, Union Civil Aviation Minister K. Ram Mohan Naidu said the airport will have the capacity to handle 1.2 crore passengers annually in the first phase, and the capacity is expected to exceed 7 crore annually after its completion. He said the airport will serve as a hub for both domestic and international operations. A group of 170 farmers who gave their land for the airport, led by Jewar MLA Dhirendra Singh, along with others, boarded the first commercial flight from Noida International Airport, Jewar, to Lucknow. In a landmark move to protect children online, the UK government has banned teenager under 16s from accessing high-risk social media platforms. Prime Minister Keir Starmer described the move as a big moment that would bring real change for children and their future, saying the measures are aimed at giving young people their childhood back.
4: Today is a big moment for our country. This is a big step, real change for our children and our future. because today I can announce that the government will ban access

0: to social media for all children under the age of 16. This is not something I do lightly, and I will not present it as cost-free, as if social media has brought no benefits to young people, because clearly that is wrong.
1: In the FIFA World Cup 2026, Sweden thrashed Tunisia 5-1 in their Group F match at Monterrey Stadium in Mexico today. Sweden produced a dominant second-half performance to seal a convincing victory. The win gives Sweden a strong start to their World Cup campaign, while Tunisia suffered a heavy defeat despite reducing the deficit before halftime. In the other event for today, Spain will play against Cabo Verde in their Group H match at the Atlanta Stadium in the United States. The game will start at 9:30 p.m. IST. The 19th Mumbai International Film Festival will begin today. The formal opening ceremony will be held at Mumbai's Ravindranath Mandir in the evening. This year, the competition section comprises 144 films, including 52 international and 92 national entries, representing filmmakers from 13 countries. More from our correspondent.
2: MIFF, the much-awaited biennial film festival for non-feature films, will open with the animated work Good Luck to You All, directed by Caudal Barker, the short fiction Agapito, directed by Arvind Bellarmino and Kayla Daniel Romero, and the documentary Time and Water, directed by Sara Dosa. Master filmmaker David Attenborough will be honored with the screening of his two films under Centenary Tribute. The 19th MIFF will also feature 10 masterclasses and 5 open forum discussions. The festival will confer 18 awards across international and national competition categories. Ankita Apte, Akashvani News, Mumbai.
1: The India Meteorological Department, IMD, has forecast heavy to very heavy rainfall over parts of northeast India, sub-Himalayan West Bengal till tomorrow. The weather agency has issued an orange colour warning for thunder squall conditions over Rajasthan, East Uttar Pradesh, Odisha and West Madhya Pradesh today. IMD said conditions are favourable for further advance of southwest monsoon into more parts of Maharashtra, some parts of Karnataka, Telangana, Andhra Pradesh, West Bengal, Odisha, Jharkhand, Bihar and South Chhattisgarh during the next 4 to 5 days. India's Wholesale Price Index, WPI-based inflation, accelerated to 9.68% year-on-year in May under the newly released WPI series, compared with 8.26% in April under the old series. The release marks the first major revision of India's wholesale inflation series in over a decade, with the base year updated from 2012 to 2023. Data released by the Ministry of Commerce and Industry showed that the rise in inflation last month was primarily driven by higher prices of mineral oils. And now before we end the bulletin, the headlines once again. Prime Minister Narendra Modi holds talks with his Slovak counterpart Robert Fico in Bratislava today. 52nd G7 summit set to begin in French city of Avignon this evening. Prime Minister Modi to participate in outreach sessions tomorrow. India welcomes peace deal between Iran and the United States, says it will help restore peace and stability in the region. Sensex jumps over 1,100 points as global crude oil prices tumble up to over 4% amid US-Iran peace deal. Union Finance Minister Nirmala Sitharaman assures adequate buffer stock of food grains in the country despite El Nino conditions. United Kingdom announces social media ban for children under 16. And in FIFA World Cup 2026, Spain to take on Cabo Verde in Group H clash at Atlanta Stadium in the United States this evening. With that, we end the midday news.
3: नमस्कार आकाशवाणी से दोपहर समाचार के साथ मैं मुकेश कुमार बल

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Hozik matangi thorum Western music ki damag. Laishram bijayada khushin najari.

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Yes, friends, welcome back to Music Time. 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It's your friend, Laishram Bijia. Yes, guys, it's me, and today I'm going to play for you real music from across the region. But friends, before we go on with music and to keep your week ahead real smooth, let me just... before we go on with good music, let me remind you what is celebrated on June 15th. Yes, friends, today, June 15th is globally celebrated as the Global Wind Day. Yes, friends, the Global Wind Day is a worldwide event dedicated to discovering and celebrating wind energy. It highlights the power of wind to reshape energy systems, combat climate change, and drive sustainable, low-carbon economic growth. And yes, friends, when such celebration is taken globally, there is a theme also attached to it. And the global theme for Global Wind Day 2026 is Our Wind, Our Community. This theme highlights how wind power strengthens local communities, drives energy security, and fosters sustainable development worldwide. So friends and listeners, let's promote wind energy, right? So guys, are you all set now to rock on to some good music from across the region? Well, I guess yes, because there's a long week ahead, and for it to go smooth, we need to keep our mind fresh, to keep ourselves healthy and fit. So guys, to keep going, I guess we need to rock on and to play that of good music to keep that week ahead a happy one. So here you are, let's take on with the first number. And here it goes like this.

Yes, listeners, that was indeed a real rocking number to take off, right? Well, that was Bruno Mars and Rosé with that first number for you, the track called APT. And yes, it was a song that captures a fun, flirtatious dynamic. And of course, Rosé and Bruno Mars playfully inviting each other at the apartment for a game, right? So guys, that was the first number by Rosé and Bruno Mars in a program of Western music on Sangai Channel. Well, stay tuned, and as I said all you to you already, that you're going to rock to good music, because that's what Monday is for, to keep going.

Yes, listeners, despite obstacles, keep going ahead is what the song actually meant. And yes, that was the lead single from the band, the BTS's album, Arirang, the track called Swim, you are listening to.

Yes, friends, you're listening to Shawn Mendes with the number called YYY. Yes, guys, that was the track you were listening to. And to remind you, once again, you're right now tuned to Sangai Channel, broadcasting Western music program from the studio of Akashvani Imphal. Well, yes, guys, stay tuned because there's still lots more of music coming your way. And to rock you from across the region, here you are. I have for you the Colombian artist J Balvin with his track that celebrates his personal and spiritual growth, gratitude for his family, and the realization that he has everything he needs right at home. Yes, that means family is all that matters to J Balvin, and in this track called Rio.

Yes, friends, that was the very John Bon Jovi with that number called Living Proof. Well, friends, I'm sure you're having a good time listening to all these beautiful numbers, right? Well, keep rocking. And the next number is going to be another crazy track. And this is by the Spanish artist Ricky Martin. Yes, the track goes something like Spanish to English, as the track translates as the Living the Crazy Life. Yes, the track is entitled Living La Vida Loca, the very popular number by Ricky Martin. Here you are. Enjoy.

So friends, going crazy. Yes, that was Ricky Martin and the number was entitled Living La Vida Loca, the very popular number by Ricky Martin that you were rocking to. Well, guys, I'm sure with all these numbers that you are listening to, your week will really go smoothly, right? But yes, with the FIFA World Cup going around, I'm sure the fever is really on. And how about enjoying to one of the global anthems of the football fever that is here? And this is the number that I'm going to play. And of course, this was the anthem, the global anthem of 2010 by Kenan, the track called Waving Flag. Yes, just the right one for the sports fever.

Yes, to all sports lover, let the winner win, right? But what's more important is the sporting spirit, right, guys? So that was Kenan with the anthem globally, the track called Waving Flag that you were listening to. And guys, it's time now to wind the show. And the final number that I have for you is by the Japanese artist Kensei Yoneyu with the number called Lemon.

Yes, friends, with this final number, we wind up our Western music program on Sangai Channel for today. I'm sure you all had a great time listening to all the beautiful rocking numbers that came to you right now in the program. And with this, we wind up. And this is your friend, Lice from BGR, signing off. Have a great day and a great week ahead.

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1: 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Dr. Babu, I quit in the link. Emergency case, Mulu, doctor.
2: Asuk Tinger boy in Shida, Gari di Porokra.
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1: Dr. Babu, yeah, the lecture concert of you. I see emergency case. I inpido delivery case to moms, a whole drubbing. Cartulings, doctor.
2: Latin and Pido and Pocadoration at all.
1: Yes, doctor.
2: Do not be the Masaki Pajabra.
1: Doctor, I inpi Masak Pazay Pazade Habdu. You your congregation. Langus, doctor.
2: Parachachi, I do not doctor covered at the Canabra. You know, I hige. 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
1: 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Matic Chanaka Sigi, Unkilings get of Gidu.
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3: 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Mahas, may he personally assist me.
1: 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I in a pinanga, whenever I'm done a single liberty, my shigger tan and a meat whom they should love. I do good. None worry, mang, I'm with the Mangalibuko.
3: Ibuma. Carry on, and the pea massa the wood, but the San Walibadi. Paraparasalis, Sanabatorsico.
2: Hello, doctor.
1: Okay, well, let
2: me tell you what I'm going
1: to
2: do. I couldn't have to link the Viadre.
1: Some
2: money. I got on the mobile shops. I was a little bit of the gear. Mobile to him, Conqueror. I couldn't have to link the Viadre.
1: What do I do? Emergency kiss, I'm sure.
2: Oh, emergency kiss. Caragin, you move it
1: out.
2: I move you in the garage. One
1: case, Denny.
2: Oh, I did it when I laugh on the dinner. Anyway, doctor, share. I couldn't have to hide your America. I car, they move you in the theater again. Not here, one can I give you a congeny.
1: You would be merely with the
2: mook. Oh, 20 laugh on the dinner today.
3: How will you are? How will I say Palalombretti? You won't halamo. I couldn't halakani. I will kill Shaki car to the lagge. Nangi sing machines hung up with Horan Puramado, Modulishalamo. I couldn't tell you again.
1: 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I the honey of Vira Conaling between the Camry and Caragate.
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4: 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Doctor the Katuna de Pagadamindo, Adubu Kangri, Shogino de Madinindo.
6: My Pimon Topangani de Co. 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
2: This is Akashvani. In this special series, 12 Saal Vishwas Ke, Vikas Ke, Jan Kalyan Ke, now we bring you an interview with Manish Sabharwal, co-founder of Team Lease Services. Interviewer is Anil Padmanabhan, senior journalist.
3: Over the last 12 years, India has strived to make a gradual transition towards a more rules-based, trust-enabled economy through labor reforms, digitization, decriminalization of laws. Under the Jan Vishwas framework, India strived to reduce friction, formalize the economy, and rebuild trust between the state, enterprise, and citizens. Yeah. Manish, you make a great point about the legacy of what India had and what has been undertaken in the last decade, particularly this pivot from reforms of conviction. From earlier, the reforms of, you know, where you're forced to carry them out.
4: Compulsion.
3: So I just had a quick follow-up. One fallout of that legacy has been that the informality which you flagged, it has created a kind of low trust economy in India. The biggest example or metaphor for this is KYC. So these last decade and more, have we worked to chip away at this low trust economy? And another question, that another fallout of a low trust economy is that they treat somebody who's honest and dishonest the same way. There's no premium on being honest.
5: Well, that is because governance didn't shift from being rulers to being governors. There was a British mentality of subjects, which was carried forward in my mind in the Awadhi resolution and much of governance after independence, where we were placing our bets on control. The metaphor between entrepreneurs and government was tug of war. For one side to win, the other has to lose, rather than the dance between entrepreneurs, non-profits, and government. See, the government has an execution deficit. The private sector has a trust deficit. Nonprofits have a scale deficit. But this lack of teamwork, which really is the low trust that you are talking about, arose from a regulatory system which did not prize rules over deals. I think it's very dysfunctional for people to continuously think about corruption, which is the transmission losses between how the law is written, interpreted, practiced, and enforced. See, Stalin's head of secret police used to say, show me the person, I'll show you the crime. Bureaucrats in India say, show me the person, I'll show you the rule. Now, this will obviously create a low trust society. But more importantly, it will be economically inefficient and disastrous. While if we have clear rules, if we trust our people, you know, Jan Vishwas as a concept, which I think represents the next wave or the next building on what has happened in the last 10 years, the next 10 years or 12 years, is about recognizing that if you write the laws for the chore, drunk driving is not an argument against car. If you have a drunk driver, you don't ban cars. You issue licenses, you put the drunk driver in jail. But in India, we always write the law for the chore. So I think that mentality of has in the regulatory system of the license Raj, which by definition believed the world was shortage rather than abundance. Ambassador didn't have clients, it had hostages. But after that, we have released and we didn't get wiped out by foreigners. The fastest growing car companies are Tatas and Mahindra today. They are Indian companies. They are doing very well. So I think the notion that we should be scared of foreigners informed that debate, which is just a lack of low self-esteem. We don't have to be Western to be modern. We do have to be modern. So we have to create a high trust society. And that's why I think this agenda of formalization and moving to Jan Vishwas has been a very important shift in thinking about reforms rather than copying the West. I think China, Deng Xiaoping used to call Gorbachev stupid because he took all the Western reforms and blindly did them. And then he lost his job and Russia has never recovered. While China said, yes, we need to modernize, but we will modernize at our own pace. We will modernize at our own recipe. And

0: We won't blindly copy the West. So I think that it is important to recognize that 1991 was important, but it was incomplete. We left out education. We left out formalization. We left out corruption. We left out bank reform. We left out labor reform. We left out primary education reform. So I think obviously every country is a river rather than a pond, and you can never step in the same river twice because the river has changed and you have changed, as Heraclitus used to say. But my sense is that building on the last 12 years of formalization, moving to rules, lays a strong foundation or a neve for Jan Vishwas and Jan Vishwas Siddhant to become the basis of policy in the next 10 years.
1: So what you're saying is that we are now launching a new philosophy of governance, which will be heavily leaning towards rules-based rather than the exceptions-based that existed earlier.
0: This is not more cooks in the kitchen. It is a different recipe. See, there is a certain thought world that prior philosophy had of distrust. There is a certain thought world that it had of control. There is a certain lack of intellectual humility in Mahalanobis's spreadsheet model. An economy is not a spreadsheet. Biology is more important to understand than physics. You know, Mahalanobis was a mathematician, which is even more assumes a level of understanding. So I think the level of the license Raj created an administrative state which was built on distrust, which was built on control, and which was built on certainty. I think the last 12 years are more intellectually humble. We recognize that the world is a difficult place and we have to make that. It is trying to release some of the controls, whether it is removing the criminal provisions, whether it is removing other things. And it is not built on certainty that old system had.
1: In other words, once business is free from seeking permission, seeking clearances, their entrepreneurial spirits will be unleashed. So economic dynamism in the Indian economy should accelerate.
0: Well, it's not God's will that India should be fourth in total GDP, but 128th in per capita GDP. I mean, it is our choices. You know, Dumbledore tells Harry Potter in Chamber of Secrets, it is our choices more than our abilities that reveal what we really are. And I think we made some really bad economic choices after independence. And I know people will say that we needed to do that. I don't believe that is true. India and China had the same per capita GDP in 90. India and Korea had the same per capita GDP in 1960. I think the new system of thinking about, we don't live in an economy, we live in a society. But we do have to recognize that part of China's strength and part of America's strength in today's new world geopolitical order comes from their military strength, which really depends on their technology and economic strength. Now, where does economic strength come from? It is not about setting things on fire. It is creating the conditions for spontaneous combustion. I think Indians are very entrepreneurial. I find cultural explanations for economic growth very insulting. The Hindu rate of growth, which was this idiot economist, that between 1820 and 1950, India grew at 0.1%. From 1950 to 1991, we grew at 2%, and he called it the Hindu rate of growth. Since then, we've grown at 7%, and we didn't shoot all the Hindus. So clearly, that was an incomplete explanation. I think we used Confucianism to explain why China was poor for 30 years. Now we use it to explain why China is rich. So I think there is no reason for mass prosperity to not be added to mass democracy. If we have a naysoch or rethinking about our economic system, which is built on trust, which is built on governance rather than ruling.
1: In fact, I believe that NDA should be given credit for acknowledging business as a legitimate stakeholder. You know, if you look back at pop culture, particularly Bollywood, the bad person was inevitably the businessman. Today, largely because the state cast them, the support was covert, never overt.
0: Yes.
1: Today, they are legitimate stakeholder in the Indian economy. They are as much a factor of production. That should definitely provide a perfect foundation to launch this next phase, right?
0: There is no other way for India to create mass prosperity other than mass entrepreneurship. I know people think China's success is because of communism. It is because of how they have treated their entrepreneurs. I mean, we have had this innovation in China, whether it's EVs, whether it is this, not coming from government. It's coming from government support, but it is done by entrepreneurs. And we have classic examples of where good policy can create good industries in software and pharma. India exported more software than Saudi Arabia did oil because of the STPI policy in India and the H-1B policy in America. India made 60% of the world's medicines because of the 1970 Patents Act and the 1984 Hatch-Waxman Act. So I think policy can be a very powerful force for good. But finally, policy has to collide with ambitious, enchanting, and smart entrepreneurs. Fiscal and monetary policy may be overrated as a way to transform India. Government spending in India has gone up 108 times since 1990. Per capita GDP has gone up 8 times. The government used to spend about 82,000 crores in 1990. Today it spends 1,20,000 crores. So I think government spending is very important because a modern state is a welfare state. But that's not what... It reduces extreme poverty. It doesn't create prosperity. And monetary policy, after a few years on the RBI board, I haven't decided whether it's a placebo or a painkiller or a steroid. It's definitely not a medicine. So what if it's not monetary policy and fiscal? It is the trust of entrepreneurs. It is giving the space to entrepreneurs to grow and putting the bad entrepreneurs in jail.
1: As always, enlightening to speak to you, Manish. Thank you so much for speaking to us.
2: In the special series, 12 Saal Vishwas Ke, Vikas Ke, Jan Kalyan Ke, you were listening to an interview with Manish Sabharwal, co-founder of Team Lease Services. Interviewer was Anil Padmanabhan, senior journalist. This program will also be available on our YouTube channel, News on EIR Official.

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1: 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The two sides also yesterday inked 11 agreements to boost cooperation in key areas, including labour migration, digital technology and defence, following talks between Prime Minister Narendra Modi and his Slovak counterpart Robert Fico in Bratislava. Later addressing a joint press conference, Mr. Modi said, "Elevation of ties symbolises shared beliefs, priorities and future." He said the two sides also signed the Memorandum of Understanding on cooperation in the field of labour migration to facilitate mobility.
2: स्लोवाकिया में रह रहे भारतीय मूल के लोग यहाँ की इकोनॉमी और सोसाइटी में महत्वपूर्ण योगदान दे रहे हैं। दोनों देशों के बीच प्रोफेशनल्स और स्किल्ड वर्कर्स की मोबिलिटी बढ़ाने के लिए आज हमने लेबर माइग्रेशन पर एमओयू की घोषणा की है। हम शीघ्र ही सोशल सिक्योरिटी पर एमओयू को भी अंतिम स्वरूप देंगे।
1: President of Slovakia Peter Pellegrini has conferred Slovakia's highest state honor, the Order of the White Double Cross, first class, upon Prime Minister Modi. Mr. Modi expressed gratitude to the President, the government and the people of Slovakia for the distinguished honour. He said the award is a tribute to the 1.4 billion people of India and to the enduring friendship between India and Slovakia. Prime Minister Modi is arriving in Evian, France today to participate in the G7 summit in the third leg of his two-nation visit. He will be formally welcomed by the French President Emmanuel Macron upon arrival. Meanwhile, the 52nd G7 summit is underway in Evian, where leaders of the world's leading economies are discussing major global challenges. President Macron is hosting a working dinner on the theme, Working Together to Address Major International Challenges. Earlier, Mr. Macron formally welcomed the leaders of G7 countries, including US President Donald Trump and UK Prime Minister Keir Starmer. European Commission President Ursula von der Leyen and European Council President Antonio Costa are also attending the summit. Union, Commerce and Industry Minister Piyush Goyal visited Sofia Antipolis, Europe's first and largest science and technology hub in France yesterday. Mr. Goyal also interacted with the industry leaders and invited them to become active partners in India's growth story. A special investigation team, the SIT, constituted to probe allegations of misappropriation of donations and valuables to the Ram Temple in Ayodhya has begun its investigation. The SIT is headed by Lucknow Divisional Commissioner Vijay Vishwas Pant with Inspector General of Police Kiran S. and Special Secretary Finance Department Neil Ratan as members. The team reached Ayodhya yesterday and began its probe. It also visited the Ram Temple premises along with the Ayodhya Commissioner and District Magistrate. The SIT was constituted by the state government following allegations of irregularities in the handling of donations and valuables offered at the Ram Temple. A Delhi High Court has allowed a plea by the CBI to question three accused in the NEET-TOG paper leak case in jail. The CBI said interrogation is necessary as they are alleged to be prime conspirators. Duty Judge Surinder Mohit Singh was yesterday hearing the agency's plea to question three accused currently in judicial custody, Manisha Sanjay Vaghmare, Dhananjay Nivruti Lokhande and Shivam Madhukar Khernar. The court also extended the judicial custody of 10 other accused who were produced before through video conferencing. Union Minister of Road Transport and Highways has signed an agreement with Ashok Leyland and Switch Mobility for the replacement of old trucks and buses in the Delhi NCR region. The two companies are the first vehicle manufacturers to partner with the government under the scheme. They will offer an 8% discount on the ex-showroom price of eligible trucks and buses. The government will also provide a 5% interest subvention and monthly fuel vouchers for 5 years. With the aim of reducing vehicular pollution, the scheme will encourage owners of the BS4 and older trucks and buses registered in the Delhi NCR region to replace them with cleaner BS6 compliant or electric vehicles. In cricket, India A suffered a defeat to Sri Lanka A in a super over thriller in the 50-over try series yesterday. India A scored 265 runs in 49.2 overs. And that is the end of this news bulletin.

0: This is Akashvani, the news read by Akhila. India and Slovakia have elevated their ties to a comprehensive partnership. The two sides also yesterday inked 11 agreements to boost cooperation in key areas including labour migration, digital technology and defence following talks between Prime Minister Narendra Modi and his Slovak counterpart Robert Fico in Bratislava. Later addressing a joint press conference, Mr. Modi said, "Elevation of the ties symbolises shared beliefs, priorities and future." He said the two sides also signed the Memorandum of Understanding on cooperation in the field of labour migration to facilitate mobility.
1: Slovakia mein reh rahe Bharatiya mool ke log yahan ki economy aur society mein mahatvapurna yogdan de rahe hain. 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
0: President of Slovakia Peter Pellegrini has conferred Slovakia's highest state honor, the Order of the White Double Cross First Class, upon Prime Minister Modi. Mr. Modi expressed gratitude to the President, the government and the people of Slovakia for the distinguished honor. He said the award is a tribute to the 1.4 billion people of India and to the enduring friendship between India and Slovakia. Prime Minister Modi is arriving in Evian, France today to participate in the G7 summit in the third leg of his two-nation visit. He will formally welcome by French President Emmanuel Macron upon arrival. Meanwhile, the 52nd G7 summit is underway in Evian, where leaders of the world's leading economies are discussing major global challenges. President Macron is hosting a working dinner on the theme Working Together to Address Major International Challenges. Earlier, he formally welcomed the leaders of the G7 countries, including US President Donald Trump and UK Prime Minister Keir Starmer, European Commission President Ursula von der Leyen and European Council President Antonio Costa are also attending the summit. Union Health and Family Welfare Minister Jagat Prakash Nadda has chaired the third meeting of the National Institute of Pharmaceutical Education and Research, NIPER, Council in New Delhi. In a social media post, Mr. Nadda said the meeting reviewed key initiatives to strengthen India's pharmaceutical education, research and innovation ecosystem. These included the BioShakti initiative, centers of excellence, industry-academia collaboration, governance reforms, and capacity expansion across NIPER institutions. The Digital India Bhashini Division and Government E-Marketplace, GEM, have signed a Memorandum of Understanding under the Bhashini for Seva Sanchalan, Bhashini Sahayogi Program. The initiative aims to strengthen multilingual digital capabilities across India's public procurement ecosystem through the Bhashini platform. The Ministry of Electronics and Information Technology said the partnership will promote multilingual access, governance and service delivery across GEM's digital platforms, enabling users to access information and services in their preferred languages. The collaboration will also advance voice-first language technologies and generative AI solutions supporting seamless interaction in 22 officially recognized Indian languages and several other Indian languages. A major diplomatic breakthrough has raised hopes of broader de-escalation in West Asia after the United States and Iran announced a framework agreement aimed at ending nearly 4 months of conflict. Officials from both the countries confirmed that a memorandum of understanding has already been signed electronically with a formal signing ceremony scheduled in Geneva, Switzerland on Friday. The agreement is expected to pave the way for reopening the Strait of Hormuz. Oil prices eased following the announcement. US President Donald Trump said details of the agreement will be released after the formal signing ceremony, while Vice President J.D. Vance confirmed that it has been digitally signed. In FIFA World Cup football, 67th-ranked debutants Cape Verde shocked second-ranked Spain by holding them to a goalless draw in Atlanta, United States in their opening Group H match. In another Group G clash between Egypt and Belgium, currently underway in Seattle, U.S. And that is the end of this news bulletin.

0: And defense. Following talks between Prime Minister Narendra Modi and his Slovak counterpart Robert Fico in Bratislava. Later, addressing a joint press conference, Mr. Modi said, elevation of ties symbolizes shared beliefs, priorities, and future. In the first visit to the European nation by an Indian Prime Minister, Mr. Modi said, both the countries have signed a letter of intent in the field of defense sector.
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0: President of Slovakia Peter Pellegrini has conferred Slovakia's highest state honor, the Order of the White Double Cross, First Class, upon Prime Minister Modi. Mr. Modi expressed gratitude to the President, the government and the people of Slovakia for the distinguished honor. He said the award is a tribute to the 1.4 billion people of India and to the enduring friendship between India and Slovakia. Prime Minister Modi is arriving in Evian, France today to participate in the G7 summit in the third leg of his two-nation visit. He will be formally welcomed by French President Emmanuel Macron upon arrival. Meanwhile, the 52nd G7 summit is underway in Evian, where leaders of the world's leading economies are discussing major global challenges. President Macron has hosted a working dinner on the theme, Working Together to Address Major International Challenges. Earlier, he warmly welcomed the leaders of the G7 countries, including US President Donald Trump and UK Prime Minister Keir Starmer. European Commission President Ursula von der Leyen and European Council President Antonio Costa are also attending the summit. Union Commerce and Industry Minister Piyush Goyal met Monaco's Minister of State, Christopher Mermnant, Minister of Foreign Affairs and Cooperation Isabella Barro-Amadi, and Minister of Finance and Economy Frederic Cotolarata in France yesterday. In a social media post, Mr. Goyal said the discussions focused on strengthening bilateral trade, exploring new investment opportunities, and deepening economic cooperation between India and Monaco. Defence Research and Development Organisation, DRDO, has successfully conducted the flight test of the indigenously developed long-range land attack cruise missile from Dr. APJ Abdul Kalam Island in Odisha. In a social media post, Defence Ministry said the missile achieved all mission objectives, validating critical technologies and demonstrating India's growing long-range precision strike capability. Defence Minister Rajnath Singh congratulated the DRDO team. A special investigation team, SIT, constituted to probe allegations of misappropriation of donations and valuables to the Ram Temple in Ayodhya, has begun its investigation. The SIT is headed by Lucknow Divisional Commissioner Vijay Vishwas Pant with Inspector General of Police Kiran S. and Special Secretary Finance Department Neil Ratan as members. The team reached Ayodhya yesterday, began its probe and visited the Ram Temple premises along with the Commissioner and DM of Ayodhya. Union Public Commission Service, UPSC, has declared the result of Civil Services Preliminary Examination, CSE, for this year. UPSC yesterday informed that this year, against more than 1,000 vacancies, a total of more than 13,000 candidates have been shortlisted for the Civil Services main examination. UPSC also informed candidates that marks, cut-off marks and answer key will be uploaded on the Commission's website only after the declaration of final result. In FIFA World Cup football, debutant Cape Verde produced a stunning result in their opener, holding second-ranked Spain to a goalless draw in Atlanta, United States. An impressive performance by 40-year-old goalkeeper Vuzina held tiny Cape Verde, hold one of the tournament favourites, to a draw. And that is the end of this news bulletin.